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15 for a day. Then I guess she had to crash. Valium would have helped that bitch. I said, hey babe, take a walk on the wild side. I said, hey honey, take a walk on the wild side. And the colored girl